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Hey, if you want to go see Frontera Fest, check it out. I'm out here at Louie's Backyard with our friends from South Padre Island. We got your free tickets to stop on by. Say hi to Denise. Say hi to me. Say hi to our good friend Mike Rowe. We're out here with Wildwood at 4.

Hey, if you want to have some fun in the sun, South Padre Island has the perfect rates for you all during the week. Okay, on top of that, we're going to have fireworks tonight. Going to be checking in once again with Denise. We're hanging out all night long. Louie's backyard on

0: 104. We are having an amazing time out here on the island with our friends from South Padre Island. We're out here at Lou's Backyard. Look for the Wildwood of 4 Cruiser. Look for the iHeartRadio 10 and look for the Wildwood of 4 table. That's how you know you're in the right spot. And once again, I'm joined by Denise. So, Denise, I hear we have a very specific spot for the fireworks going off tonight. Is that correct?
1: That is correct. We are here at Louie's Backyard where we're going to have fireworks tonight and every Tuesday and Friday in July at 9:15 p.m.
0: So stop on by, bring the family, bring your friends. There is cheaper rates going on throughout the entire week. In fact, through the week, you're going to get amazing rates at all the hotels and pretty much everywhere on the island. So stop on by, make a day, make a night, make just a nice little weekend out of it out here at South Padre Island. And if you get down here, I'm going to be hanging out here until about 8:30 right in front of Louie's Backyard with free tickets for Frontera Fest. But after that, I'm putting them away, putting them back in the backpack. So get down here before 8:30 to score your free tickets and score your free Wildwood of 4 swag. 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

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It's Javi, Grupo Frontera, no Cafea, for Wild.

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0: now here on South Padre Island. Right now I got Denise. So Denise, I don't know if many people know about this, but we actually have an entertainment district here on the island. And where does it actually stretch from?
1: So the entertainment district is the entire Bayside area that goes from Viva all the way to Henrietta. So anything in between is the entertainment district and the best spot to watch Bayside fireworks.
0: Right now, we're out here at Lou's Backyard. Going to be here until 8:30. I have free tickets for Frontera Fest, so make sure you stop on by. Get here before then so I can hook you up. It's Will. It's Denise with Wild.
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3: Yo, this is Tino. 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It was this girl, and she was like, ah, my boyfriend's great, but he just cut his hair, and I hate it. 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
3: 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Your boy Will I Am, DJ Loops in the mix, and Denise is out here once again. So Denise, I hear we got a special surprise. Is that right?
4: 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We're going to have fireworks tonight, and I'll let you know when and where in a little bit.
3: 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We're wild.

Wildwood for the Valley's Party Station. It's your boy Will I Am hanging out here on the island. We're doing it live and on location all night tonight. And we got another check-in here with Denise. You know, we got something special coming up here in about 15 minutes, and she's got more details coming up on the Valley's Party Station. Peso Pluma, Anita. It's wild.

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Amigos, don't forget that we have Frontera Fest coming up. If you want to go check it out, tickets are available right now, fronterafest.net, or listen all this week to win your way in. It's wild.

Work show, and that's what happened about 20 minutes ago out here at Louie's backyard on the island. Did you know that they have fireworks every Tuesday throughout the month of July? It's pretty cool. Maybe you should plan a trip out here to the island.

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0: Chris Brown, obvious, is the Valley's party station. Wow, what a for you, boy. Well, I am having fun doing a live out here on the island. And I have my co-host, basically, for the night. It is Denise. We're out here at Louie's backyard. So, Denise, we're in a specific part of the island. And I know that a lot of islanders maybe not know exactly what it's called. So what is this specific district that we're called in?
1: We are right at the heart of the entertainment district. And if you guys don't know where that is the stretch on the Bayside between Viva and Henrietta's.
0: So stop on by. Louie's Backyard is where it's happening at tonight. On top of that, if you didn't know, there's actually an arts district as well over here. So where's the arts district exactly, Denise?
1: The arts district is right across from the entertainment district, more specifically in the 2500 Plaza, where if you want to learn also about local art, you can go ahead and do that too.
0: There's a lot of things to do out here on the island. Of course, there's also more affordable rates during the week, Sunday through Wednesday. So why not make a nice little trip during the week out here to South Padre Island? It's your boy Will I Am. It's Denise. We're hanging out with Wildwood of Four.
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3: Yo, this is Tino. I was scrolling last night before bed, and I saw this TikTok that pissed me off, man. It was this girl, and she was like, "Ah, my boyfriend's great, but he just cut his hair, and I hate it. I can't even look at him the same anymore. Honestly, I'm questioning the relationship now."
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It's the Valley's Party Station. We're Wawa de Four, Que Paso Amigos. Thank you so much for having us on your radio on this Taco Tuesday evening. I want to know, where are the tacos hitting at tonight? Hit that talk back feature on the iHeartRadio. I'm getting pretty hungry.

All right, so I got to be honest. I love tacos from Herradura right there in North McAllen, but I also love Taqueria Mari's. Those are my go-to taco stands, okay? You let me know, where is yours? Hit me up on Instagram at Official Radio Will. I want to know some more taco places around the RGV.

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Mark coming at you. It's your boy Will I Am. We're hanging out all night long here at Lou's Backyard in the Entertainment District. And did you know they also have an arts district out here on the island? I have more details on that later in the hour. We're wild.

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It's Valley's Party Station, Wildwood at 4. All right, I want to know, what is your favorite spot out here on the island, okay? For me, it has to be either Lou's Backyard. Sometimes I'll hang out over by Beach Access 6 as well. I just love coming to the island. Where's your favorite spot? Let's talk about it. Hit the talkback feature on the iHeartRadio app. We're coming back in about 10 minutes. It's Wild.

All right, so we are hanging out here in the entertainment district on South Padre Island. And I don't know if you know this, but right across the street, there is an arts district. They have so many different things for you to enjoy here on the island, including more affordable rates during the week. Sunday through Wednesday, that is your bread and butter right there. So

And that'll do it for me out here at Lou's Backyard. Huge thank you to our friends from South Padre Island for letting us be a part of the night tonight. Don't forget, more affordable rates here on the island can be found Sunday through Wednesday. You can check out the Entertainment District, the Art District, and of course, have some fun out here South Padre Island. You still got time during summer to enjoy.

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0: Yo, this is Tino. I was scrolling last night before bed, and I saw this TikTok that pissed me off, man. It was this girl, and she was like, ah, my boyfriend's great, but he just cut his hair, and I hate it. I can't even look at him the same anymore. Honestly, I'm questioning the relationship now. Because of a haircut?
1: Like, if my girl cut her hair, sometimes I look at her different. I'm like,
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1: Yo, this is Tino. 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It was this girl, and she was like, ah, my boyfriend's great, but he just cut his hair, and I hate it. I can't even look at him the same anymore. 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
1: Thank you for calling. 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
1: 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I can't even look at him the same anymore. 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

0: what you just heard, we're getting to the biggest song of the day, voted by you and that iHeartRadio app, man. Thumbs up, tallied up, and here we go. Number one, let's get it.
1: Not as great as you.

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0: Serena and Ocasio already knew about this. I just heard about it. Bacon, sausages, hot dogs, and ham are all officially classified in the same cancer risk as cigarettes.
1: I know, it's scary.
2: Yeah.
0: Bro, I never heard about this. It's nuts. This is legit. It's all according to the World Health Organization. They say that evidence shows an association between frequent consumption of these foods and an increased risk of colorectal cancer.
1: That's scary. God.
2: And this is the pork, right? This is the
0: sausages, processed meats, processed ham, and salami. These are all included in group one of the worst meats for you to consume.
1: It scares me too because my son loves hot dogs. So I'm like, I'm gonna have to. No, you can't
0: you
1: eat that.
0: You got a Glizzy King?
2: Just get all beef.
0: Yeah, that's what I think too, right?
2: Yeah.
0: That's got to be the difference because the normal hot dogs are all the chicken and pork and all the throwaway.
2: A combination of all
0: It's like the bologna. Like, oh man, I used to like fried bologna as a kid with mustard. Oh man.
1: I do love some
0: so
1: bologna
0: good.
1: Though.
0: But it's, I have a friend that just went to jail for a few days and he said all they gave him was bologna sandwiches. He's like, and it wasn't even good bologna. He's like, because I like bologna. He's like, it was the worst
2: super processed
0: bologna you could ever think of. He's like, I never want bologna again. It was so bad. I don't know, man. It that's so crazy to think just in comparison to cigarettes, bro. They're so bad for you.
2: Yeah.
0: It's like ham is?
1: I don't know. It still says all beef hot dogs are bad for your health.
2: Yeah, but they're not cancer. Though. It's not cancer, though. Cancer risk.
1: Okay, Dr. Phil.
2: Serena, okay.
1: Whoever.
2: It sounds like you want glizzies. Eat all the glizzies.
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4: Yeah.
0: There's a man being criticized online for carrying his dog instead of his child.
2: Oh, what a simp.
0: No. I agree with the man in this. We're going to talk about it next.

0: There's this man that's going viral, and he's being criticized because he's carrying his dog and not his child. And people are like, oh my God, how dare you do such a thing? You have an actual kid, but you're treating your animal like the child. Yeah. And the man responded, and his response was very simple. He said, my child has shoes.
1: Mm-hmm.
0: They're walking outside. They're on the pavement. His kid looks maybe, I don't know, 2 years old, 3 years old. He's holding his hand. He's got his shoes on. They're walking. It's all good. And he's holding his pit bull puppy up because obviously the floor is hot and it burns their paws. And he's going to hold him up. What's wrong? I don't understand what's wrong with this.
2: Why is a dog out in the first place if he doesn't have shoes?
0: Well, not all dogs have shoes in the costume.
2: So then leave him at home. What are we doing?
0: Let
1: we
0: him
1: don't
0: get
1: know
0: air.
1: The story.
2: Like, if he was a real dog owner, he would go that extra mile to get the shoes.
1: He did go the extra mile. He's carrying his dog.
2: Leave your dog at home.
0: Why do you hate animals?
2: People, I don't hate them. I just think
0: people hate animals are weird. Like, there's something inside of you.
2: I just think like something inside of this guy. He's carrying the dog instead of the kid.
1: He's holding
0: because
1: his
0: the kid
1: kid's
0: can
1: hand.
0: Walk. He has two legs and two feet and shoes.
2: What if the kid runs in front of a car? He can't do nothing.
1: He's holding his hand.
2: And it's probably a mutt.
0: You're just saying anything right now to prove some point that there's not. I don't understand. You're on the guy's side, right?
1: Yes, because you've seen like the videos where like the paws, like literally like the padding like burns off their paws.
2: No,
1: and
2: I
1: I'm
2: get
1: sure
2: it.
1: If he was walking the dog and holding his kid, then people would be like, oh, he's a bad dog dad. Take him down.
2: If you knew this was going to happen, you would not even brought him out. You would have just kept
1: them home.
2: What
1: if their car broke down somewhere?
2: Okay, so now you're throwing things into the story.
1: You've been throwing things into the story.
2: No. I just feel like if you're going to be a dog owner, be a dog owner.
0: He is. He's walking his dog. It's
2: like Tino,
0: hot.
2: Tino, you put diapers on your dog, and that's great. Like, that's good. That means you're a good dog owner. Serena, I can't say the same.
1: My dog is getting insulin, and he has all these medications. I am a great dog mom.
2: You fed him processed bologna.
1: No, Cassio, I didn't.
0: Gonna need some insulin soon.
1: You're eating processed bologna.
2: No, I'm not. That's Cap.
0: You can tell a lot about a person by what they do after they hurt you. Let's talk more about it next.
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1: I wasn't ready for that one.
2: Okay, everybody's here. We're going to have a good show today.
3: Yes.
2: And we're going to kick things off on the vulnerable side. Our co-host Serena has been feeling some type of way about her post-baby bod.
4: Mm-hmm.
2: And she's found herself comparing herself to people online. I feel like a lot of people do that. Just the things we're served, we're like, damn it, why is life not like that?
3: Mm-hmm.
2: We'll talk a little more about it next, kicking off the show with some real talk.

0: All right, ladies, power together. It's morphin' time.
1: Oh, my God.
0: It's Tino Gochino Radio. We're going to talk to Serena, who's been comparing herself to women on social media. Tell me more.
2: I am just struggling to, I guess, lose weight after I had my daughter Novi. Like, when I had my son, I mean, the bounce back was like within a week. And then with my daughter Novi, I didn't feel pressured to bounce back right away. But now I'm at a point where, like, I'm getting frustrated because it's a year and a half.
1: So now you're just bouncing.
2: And so... Bouncing. But, like, I'm going to the gym. I'm trying to eat better. Like, I'm doing these things and I'm just not seeing results. And then, yeah, and then I do look on social media and I see all these girls who are just, like, in shape and just, you know, like, perfect.
0: I have questions. And they're, none of them are mean. These are just real questions. One, how consistent are you being with eating better and going to the gym?
2: I go to the gym consistently every week because I pay for it.
1: Like, what do you mean by every week? Is it one time every week?
2: It's three times of heavy lifting. And then I try to do the cardios and everything, like, on the off days. And then the eating, I feel like I do decent, but I know I don't need enough protein. Like, that's the thing. I need to be better at, like, getting enough protein. Like, that is my struggle.
1: Over the weekend, you had went to a concert, and I'm sure you didn't drink water, right? You had an alcohol beverage.
2: You had a seltzer.
1: Oh, okay.
0: I mean, the alcohol is for sure one of the biggest
1: things. Oh, for sure.
3: Oh, yeah.
1: That's where you start. Sugar, you start there.
3: It's tough. Diet's like 80% of it over, I mean, working out's important, but diet's, I mean, and that's the hardest thing to, like.
0: The difference, I think, too, with your current situation, not in a mean way, you're older.
2: I know. That's
0: and so it sits longer. The things that you eat and drink, your body's holding on to it tougher.
2: Yeah. Well, so I even, since I had my daughter, I never even really bought, like, new clothes because I'm like, no, like, I'm going to, like, lose weight. So then now I don't have a lot of clothes, and then that gets frustrating. Mm-hmm. But I'm like, but I don't want to buy bigger clothes because I want to get, I guess,
0: if you buy bigger clothes, that's a step in the wrong direction.
2: Yes.
0: For sure.
3: And then you'll just be like, so oh, this is my size.
2: This actually happened, I mean, on Easter. So this was, like, you know, a few months ago. But I had nothing to wear because nothing fit. And then I started crying. And my husband was like,
1: no.
2: Don't cry.
1: You were Humpty Dumpty.
2: Oh, my gosh.
1: Hey, but real talk. Online, these girls are what they look like. The only thing is they just get boosted. They just add on.
0: And who are you following online?
1: Let's
0: be clear. Like, are you looking at influencers and stuff? Are you looking at women your age with the same amount of kids? And, like, I mean, like, who are you comparing yourself to?
2: I think it's just in general. Like, even when you just watch, like, I don't know, like, Love Island.
0: Or,
2: like,
0: not 22 years old.
2: I know, but I'm saying it's tough to not compare yourself. And everybody's, like, boosted, as Nicasio would say. And I'm trying to do it the natural way because people are like, oh, have you done, like, peptides? Have you done this? But also, like, I want to try to do it the natural way, but it is hard when you see, like, when you hear
0: man,
2: the shortcuts.
0: Man, go pop that Ozempic pill and keep it moving. Serena Williams said it worked great.
2: But that's the point. I don't want to. I want to do it natural.
0: But why, though? If it's not working, I'm just saying. If it's
2: because
0: not working.
2: I don't want to put stuff into my body.
0: I'm not saying that, but if you drink alcohol.
1: I feel like what Tino is like, if you're not consistent and, like, you are a little older, you're going to have to lock in because you're older. Like, you're 40, right? Something like around there?
3: 40.
2: We're basically the same age, so are you 40?
0: Nicasio keeps trolling. He's making a joke out of the whole thing.
1: No, it's real talk.
0: It's just like, I get you don't want to put anything in your body, but if that's the case, then you should not be drinking because you're putting something in your body that's a negative. It's like people weigh out different things. Like, they'll say, yeah. They'll be like, oh, but the alcohol is okay to put in my body because it's just for a good time to loosen up. Ah, but it's still toxic.
2: I'm not saying that it's not, but I don't know if that is what I want to do.
3: Stop drinking, you mean?
2: No, with all the other weight loss medication and pills. I'm trying to be vulnerable here with you, jerks.
1: Stop drinking.
0: Let me see. We have Victoria on the line. She said she has some positive words for you. We'll talk to her next.
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0: All right, it's Tino Cochino Radio. Serena having a very vulnerable moment, telling us that she feels like she's comparing herself to people on social media. She wants her, you know, post-baby bod to kick back in, but it's been, how long? You said a year and a half?
1: A year and a half.
0: Mm-hmm. And it's just, we're not there yet.
1: We're not.
0: So she's trying to not compare, but it's tough. I mean, you know how social media is. Victoria's on the line. What are your thoughts?
2: I feel that she strongly should not be comparing herself to social media. People show the best parts of what people want them to see and hide the struggles so that they, you know, can show the best parts and everyone likes that. So honestly, me personally, girl, go at your own pace. Stuff happens for reasons, and that's just the storybook and how God has it in place.
1: Thank you. I know you're not supposed to compare yourself to social media. Like, I understand that. But, you know, it is hard because you see it everywhere. Even, I feel like, on shows and just everywhere. It's just perfect.
2: It's a perfect match.
3: You said that it was only on social media, but in real life, they look like this.
4: How long did it take to get there, though?
2: Sorry, that's my fiance. Like, how long did it take to get there? And also, how many filters do you have to use? But not in person, so
0: I don't know. I see a couple of these girls and I'm like,
5: oh my god.
2: That threw me off.
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0: Dating in 2026 sucks, and that's why I made a podcast to talk about it and vent with you guys. I had a listener reach out to share her dating horror story. I'm gonna read it to you. And we'll talk a little bit about it, but I don't want to give the whole thing away because I want you to listen to the damn podcast. So we'll talk about it next. It's crazy. It involves a married man.

0: All right, dating in 2026, man, I think it's trash. It's just tough. People have weird expectations. Everything's social media based. I don't think there's any authenticity. And if there is, I have not found it. I'm going to read you this DM that a listener sent me that she wanted me to kind of share my perspective on, which I do on this week's dating podcast, Laugh and Love. But I want to see what you guys think about it. So this is what she said. I thought I met the perfect guy. We talked for almost 3 weeks before going on our first date. He was funny, respectful, has a great job, and everything just seemed normal. He picked me up, took me to a really nice restaurant, and the day was going great. About halfway through dinner, his phone rang. He looked at it, got really pale, and he said, "I have to take this." He walked outside for like 15 minutes. I could see outside the window. When he came back in, he looked stressed, and he told me his ex was having a mental breakdown and needed him. I felt bad for him and her, so I told him if he needed to leave, I understood. He thanked me, he paid for the bill, and he drove me home, and he apologized the entire way. It felt genuine. The next morning, I got a message. Not from him. It was from his wife.
1: Wow.
0: Turns out there was no ex. She found my Instagram, sent me screenshots of their wedding photos from 6 months earlier, and told me she tracked his location to the restaurant because he told her he was working late. She wasn't calling because she was having a breakdown. She was calling because she knew he was on a date with me.
1: That's crazy.
2: Hey, shout out.
1: But I think that happens more often than not, because I had a friend too where she like, they met on Instagram, and I think they hung out a couple times and everything, and he like come to find out, yeah, like he had like a whole family, was like living still with his like his girlfriend, and they had kids. I'm like, how do you have like this double life almost?
2: What's wrong with it? And
3: what's
2: can you
3: wrong
2: get in,
3: with it?
2: Yeah, can you get in trouble for this? Are you breaking the law? I don't understand. Like,
3: it's not
1: the
3: illegal.
1: Laws of like relationships. Yes.
2: Oh God, I don't understand. Like if you're willing to accept it, then why not go for it?
0: She's not willing to accept it. What do you mean?
1: He's lying.
2: I know, but it's just like,
0: it's not like this was an open thing and this was an agreement that they all had. This is him literally creeping.
3: 6 months ago, they got married.
2: Why can't people share?
0: I don't know. Listen, I share my thoughts, and they're a little more in-depth than Nicasio's. You can stream this week's podcast. It's called Laugh at Love, wherever you stream your favorite podcast. Literally just search for Tino Cochino Laugh at Love. Coming up next, this might be interesting to some of you. The world's first body count reset center is now open.
2: That's ooh. Cap.
1: What do you mean?
0: Serena's like, where? Let's talk about it next.

0: Somebody in this room might care. I'm not sure. Maybe. The world's first body count reset center has just opened in Brazil, and it starts at $1,000.
1: How does this work?
2: Yeah, I don't understand.
0: I guess, I don't know. You can show up, and they cleanse you.
1: Oh, like baptizing them.
0: No, it's actually a scam.
1: Oh, wow.
0: But here's the thing. It was an actual, like, I mean, AI makes some of the worst flyers, but some of the best ones if you know how to use your prompts. And so there was this flyer that was created, and it was promising basically a fresh start. You know, some people are going to believe this. They're like, mm-hmm. Oh, my God, I can cleanse myself from my past and my exes and start over and be like a reborn virgin or born again, right?
2: Yeah.
0: And so they flew to Brazil. They paid the money. They did the whole thing and found out that it was all made up. It's not even real. It's not a real business. It's not a real service. It's not anything.
2: So like they paid and they showed up to like nothing. An empty warehouse?
0: So nothing, yeah. They got scammed. Wow. I got a money.
3: Free trip to Brazil.
0: And it even had like imaginary 5-star reviews and like all kinds of stuff.
3: Oh my God.
2: That's crazy. But is it also worth it? That's what I was going to say. Like, I mean, what are you like, what is it? Resetting, I guess. Like, because you did what you did. I mean, you don't have to like dwell on it, like, because everyone has a past, but.
0: The comments are wild. At Ellie Basher said, celibacy for 2.5 years will also make you feel like you had a reset. I'm basically a virgin.
3: Oh, dang. 2.5 years.
0: Psych with She said, does it come with a It Never Happened certificate?
2: That's funny.
0: Leo Roberts said, it's detoxing. That's good.
1: I mean, if you've had like partners or people that you've slept with, like, I'm sure if there's people that you didn't like, you're like, man, I shouldn't have done that. This is good for them. But if you're okay with everyone, you know,
0: but it's not a thing.
3: Cleanse.
0: It's not real.
1: I know, but I'm just saying, like, if it was,
3: maybe it's like
2: you would have been scammed.
1: I know. Well,
0: Ocasio's been with one person.
1: I ain't got to worry about that.
0: Yeah. Thinking about it though, if you could erase somebody from your roster, if you would, would you? Is there one person you'd go back and be like, I shouldn't have done that?
2: Well, yeah.
0: Yeah, right?
2: Me too.
3: Not me.
1: Not me.
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0: up next.
1: All right, so our listener Brandon is in a weird place because his wife, like, I don't want to say is complaining, but she has suggested that she wants to be a stay-at-home mom. He did the finances, figured it out, and he's like, yo, we can actually afford it. But now she won't pull the trigger on it. There's got to be reasoning. We're going to have Serena read the DM. We'll talk about all of it. Listener therapy is coming up next on Tino Cochino Radio.

0: just might. So today's listener therapy is going to be a little different because we actually have the situation. They called in.
1: Yeah. Oh,
0: they're breaking the fourth wall. Normally, we read you the DM that was sent and kind of paint the picture. But today, Angel was like, yo, can I tell you guys what it is? Mm-hmm. So I'm down to listen. The floor is yours. Angel, I know you were saying that you guys threw a birthday party for your partner and something happened.
2: Oh, every year, obviously, people have birthdays. We show up for my family. Like, when they have a party, we stay the whole time, right? Because obviously, that's just, like, the loving thing you do. Unless it's, like, an emergency, obviously, you got to leave early, whatever. But you kind of try to show out for your family, right? That's, like, the thing that matters the most. People came for an hour, but because Mexico was playing, they left.
3: Messed up.
0: But it's a big game. Though,
2: I guess, okay, so my dad had a party. But we were playing it at the party as well. But because, like, they had, like, more stuff going on, they left. And I don't know if the... Do you think that's, like, disrespectful? I think that's, like, low-key messed up because we show up for people every year and they left 1 hour in. Like, they couldn't even stay longer than an hour.
4: And the most messed up part is they left mid-grill.
2: Yes!
5: Oh, wow.
0: Okay, so everybody's heard the situation. Let's marinate on it. We'll come back and we will discuss, is Angel and her fiance's family just completely messed up for not staying and hanging out and going to the dad's for the Mexico watch party, or are Angel and her fiance overreacting? 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

0: All right, so listener therapy on Tino Go Chino Radio. Yeah. Angel and her fiance reached out feeling some type of way because it was Angel's fiance's birthday. The same day as the Mexico, who they play?
1: England.
0: Yeah, game. And I already forgot about it. It was not good, so I blocked it. Yeah. But they were having her birthday party. And at the party, they were also streaming the game. Now, the problem is Angel's fiance's dad was also throwing a watch party. And the entire family came over for a little bit to hang out and like, hey, happy birthday. But then they all left to the dads.
2: Yeah. That's messed up.
1: Mid grill.
0: Yeah. And so, I don't know. Yes, it's messed up because if you guys are showing the game, there's no excuse for them not to stay. You had food. It was already a thing. But I feel like as I get older, what I'm learning is you can't expect people to act the way that you would act or treat certain things the way you would do it. They're just not on your level. And so it sucks that they did that, but at least they showed you their true colors, I feel like. So now you know how to move around them. Now, that's what I think. I'm sure Nicasio is going to say some bullshit.
3: Well, I want to know, how big was your TV? Was it a 42-inch?
4: It was a projector, like full screen. Yeah, big screen, like full wall projector.
3: But what the projector is not, just not high definition. Like, you're not comparing it to, like, 4K.
0: Yeah, definition.
4: It's actually a very expensive projector, so it was really good. So I was like, damn.
2: I think you have every reason to be upset because if it was my birthday too, my feelings would be hurt. Be like, you guys didn't want to spend my birthday with me?
4: Yeah, and it's like they took majority of the people that were there with them. Like, what the hell?
3: Oh my God.
0: Why do you, honestly, you know the situation, you know everybody. Why do you think they all chose to go over there and not stay?
4: I think, to be honest, my sisters and everybody, they have kids. And my dad was the one that was hosting, and they had, like, jumpers and everything for the kids.
0: Oh, okay.
4: But the thing is, it wasn't, like, anybody's birthday. He just wanted to show off his backyard.
1: Is it nice?
0: Matt wants to go now.
5: Coming up next,
0: celebrity gossip, baby. There's always something happening, and we love to talk about all of it. We do it inside Tea Time, and that's coming up next. And today we're talking about what?
2: The fiance of boxer David Benavidez called off their wedding in a very public way.
3: What happened?
0: Oh, man. Next.

0: So the wife of boxer David Benavidez recently called off their engagement, mm-hmm. and apparently it was in a very public way. Serena's got the information. It is tea time. It is Tino Cochino Radio. Spill the tea, girl.
1: So she posted this long message on Instagram, which I saw, and now it's been deleted, but she posted, "With an incredibly heavy heart, I have made the painful decision to call off my wedding. This is not the ending I prayed for. I love David with my whole heart. I believe that if God could transform any heart, he could transform David's heart." And then she also explained that the decision came because of his ongoing personal struggles that affected their relationship, adding, "I have spent years trying to protect him, defend him, and carry burdens that were never mine to carry. I can no longer continue doing that." And then she clarified that there was no cheating involved.
2: Don't you think it's kind of convenient? Like, after, I mean, call it what it is. I'm sorry. But it's just...
0: Clearly, Nicasio's a Benavidez fan. He's defending immediately.
2: But it's just like, you have two kids. You have your bread now. And he, you know, he created this business that, you know, you've like, you know, did good in. And so it's like, now you have all this money. And so it's just like...
0: This just shows that so money doesn't equate to happiness, bro.
2: It's so easy to walk away, though. She has money, so she can do that.
0: No. It's not about the money. Mm-hmm. She's clearly saying that she's been there for him through ups and downs. To me, it sounds like a substance abuse issue.
1: That's what I was thinking, too, because she had said something like that, was that people already kind of know what the struggles were, and I know he's been caught in the past.
0: And so if you care about your kids and you don't want him in that type of situation, that could bring harm to the kids. It could bring harm to the wife. She's probably doing the best thing she thinks she can do for herself and the kids.
2: But why wait until now? Like, if it's been happening.
3: She's probably been trying to help him, and at some point, the help becomes enabling. So you got to remove yourself for all parties involved, including him.
1: And hopefully, like, if he, you know, him by losing his family, in a sense, maybe this opens up his eyes to get the help that he does need.
0: Right. You have to hit rock bottom and actually want to do it. It's got to be on that person individually.
2: Whatever he's doing, he's a world champion.
0: There you go, Nicasio. Good stuff, man.
2: Follow that.
0: Which do you think is a bigger red flag? Someone who replies to a text immediately or super late?
2: Late.
1: Super late.
2: What are we doing here?
0: Think about it. We'll talk about it next.

0: Okay, so which is a bigger red flag? Someone who replies to a text immediately or a super late texter?
1: I would say late texter.
0: Matt?
2: I'd say early. Clingy.
3: Why? I like that.
2: When someone you're dating.
3: I like that.
0: I wonder if I text you and I know you have your phone there, I want a fast response because I'm going to give it to you too.
2: But doesn't that worry you that like what else you have going on in your life? Is it like how?
0: No, because we all live by our phones 24/7. We're all by them.
2: Not me.
0: let's listen.
4: What is the bigger red flag? Someone who texts back immediately or somebody who takes like 2 business days to text back?
5: This. I'm a text back immediately guy. But what I've learned is that people don't love and respect you when you text right back, which you should. Like, I be out here trying to date. I am running a city. I'm running a business. I'm running a nonprofit. I'm in the gym. I got 2 dogs that I love that I barely know where they are, and I still will text you right back. Yeah, all you do is maybe you go to work and smoke weed. You can at least return a call.
6: You can.
5: 2 business days. I'm not Amazon. You wait for your package for 2 business days. You return my call, but that's why y'all out there single, mad.
0: I agree 1,000%. I believe if I have my phone with me, you're going to get a response. I'm not going to wait on it. I hate that.
1: Especially if you are starting to date somebody, because it's like those exciting stages where you would think that the person would be like, oh, like they're texting me, like let me text them back type thing.
3: But it's crazy because you can't win. So say if you're dating someone, the girl's like, oh, you text back way too fast. Or if, you know, you took too long to text back. It's like, you can't win.
0: My thing is you just pay attention to it and they're going to show you who. Don't waste time. If you text them back and they're like, oh, you text too fast. Okay, you're the wrong one for me. Because I'm not going to slow down the way I operate
2: because
0: feel like it's a red flag.
2: Stay true to yourself.
1: But it's like, yes. When do you want me to text you then?
0: Exactly.
3: I don't text. I just call them.
0: I don't believe that.
3: I'd rather hear her voice.
0: You told me before that Serena will text you on the side sometimes talking about work stuff. Do you call her to respond or do you text?
3: I call her. So that way she can hear like every inflection of my voice.
1: Yeah, it's mad when I don't answer.
3: Yeah.
2: Because it calls you like 4 times if you don't answer, right?
3: Mm-hmm. Well, because the thing is, when she calls me, she expects me to drop everything at home, and which I do. Because I, you know, whoever calls me, I give them my full attention, my full gratitude.
1: That's not true. I don't care if you don't answer. I just move on with my day.
3: Oh, okay.
0: How often do you guys call each other?
3: Yeah. Well, she called me all the time, like just to like, you know, just to see what I'm doing and stuff like that. And if there's a concert coming up, she'll be like, hey,
1: no,
3: like
1: you wanna... gets mad if he doesn't get a phone call from me.
3: Oh, wow.
0: What do you call her for? Or why do you want her to call
3: just
0: you?
3: Just another woman's perspective. Like sometimes I just, you know, just life and stuff like that. Like, I, you know, me and her are both born in August. I like her perspective and, you know, I don't know, just plant the seed.
2: Something's missing here.
1: We're planning our birthdays together. Just kidding.
0: Oh, damn. Are you kidding or not?
1: No, it was a joke.
3: You had to let the cat out the bag.
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0: So on this week's Is Anyone Listening podcast, I sat down with Felipe Esparzan. We talked about a lot. I'll share some of it with you next.
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0: 956, abogada.
1: Mr. Rubin, sir.
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2: Good morning. Happy Wednesday. It'll be another hot day across the valley with high temperatures approaching the mid to upper 90s with feels like numbers closer to 108. There's a 10 to 20% chance for rain in the afternoon. So kind of like the last couple of days, we have seen some showers and storms off in the distance. We could see the same again today with slightly more active weather as we get into the next couple of days. The chance of rain will increase through the weekend. From the First Warn 5 Storm Tracking Center, I'm meteorologist Sergio Puente.
3: I'm Sarah Cervera, and here's your Channel 5 News update. Governor Greg Abbott ordered an investigation into Mission Regional Medical Center. The investigation is looking into the hospital allegedly targeting foreign nationals to profit from birth tourism. In a statement, Mission Regional told Channel 5 News they do not, quote, support or facilitate unlawful activity, end quote. Over the 4th of July weekend, Edinburgh police officers arrested 13 people for DWIs. Since June 19th, the city says that they made over 34 arrests. They're asking anyone who plans to drink to make a plan. A 17-year-old is now charged in connection to a fatal hit-and-run in Edinburgh. Jezai Luis Gonzalez turned himself into police after authorities say he made a false report to officers. On June 26th, David Moreno died while riding his bike on McCall Road.
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0: airport divorce is apparently a thing now. And it's not, I guess, like as bad as it sounds. You're not like breaking up or anything. But it just says traveling brings out the worst in us, which is why the internet is currently obsessed with the concept of the airport divorce. The premise is very simple. From the second you drop your bags off at TSA until you reach your actual gate, you and your partner are officially single. You navigate the airport at your own pace. You grab your own snacks, do your own thing, and then you meet at the gate when it's time to catch the flight.
1: You don't have
2: kids. That's funny.
3: Dude, I never understood why people just, whenever you get to the airport, you just freak out. Like, it's just, like, that's the first thing that comes to your mind when you get there. It's like, dude, it's not that hard and it's not that complicated.
0: It's so weird. Like, literally, if you plan accordingly, guys, listen, I travel almost every weekend. I show up 10 minutes before it's time to board. I walk in
1: That's
0: calm.
1: That's stressful, though.
2: That would stress
0: me
2: out.
0: It's not, though. It's not. I walk in. It's because you have to plan properly. I have clear. I have TSA pre. So I walk in. Once I walk in, I check in through clear. I bypass every single line. And even if there is a line with clear and TSA pre, they scan your face. They put you to the front of the line. So mm-hmm. you skip everybody. You walk right in. I don't check a bag. That way I can go straight in. I don't have to worry about any of that. And I'm at the, I still have time to get a water.
3: Now explain how it would go for someone that isn't as fortunate to buy that. All those things.
0: I don't know, man. Sorry for you.
1: Wow.
0: Sorry for you.
3: Serena, go ahead.
0: 3 hours early.
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0: All right, let's talk to our co-host Nicasio, man. It's Tino Gogino Radio. He has been with his girl for about 15-ish
1: 14
0: years. Yeah. Oh, you're right. God forbid we throw one more on there.
1: 15. We keep adding a year.
0: Okay, so you and her got into an argument recently about colorblind people.
1: Yeah.
0: Please elaborate.
1: We were at a stoplight, and I told her, I said, I've always wondered, like, with colorblind people, does this affect, like, their driving? Like, does it affect, you know, them going from stoplight to stoplight because they don't know the colors? And she was like, well, that was dumb. And I was like, what? And she was like, it's their perception. Their perception is different than ours. And I'm like, how so? If green is green, red is red. And you need to know those two. And then she was like, no. She goes, but they know different shades and stuff like that. I'm like, so they can still see the color. And she was like, well, no, it's just, it's a darker shade and a lighter shade. I said, you need to know. In this case, you need to know, because she was telling me people know that that's how they can tell off of shape. So
0: but
1: that's
0: you
1: why
0: know like, what like red's on top, green's on bottom. So whichever one is illuminated, you would know what to do, right?
1: But you would have to know that, right? Like,
0: well, yeah, but you're looking. They're not blind. They're just colorblind.
1: I know, but some people like off the top don't know that, you know.
2: I was going to say, I thought green was on top.
1: Exactly. You see?
2: But I don't think about it. I don't know.
1: No, that's what I'm saying.
0: It's red, yellow, green.
1: Yeah.
2: Yeah, you're right.
1: You see? People like that. And so we just got into this big argument, and she was just saying like, oh, like, you know, you're not right. And I'm just like, dude, like, I'm just saying in this case, they have to know. I was like, so you're telling me every colorblind person is driving?
0: So how did the how did the conversation end?
1: I looked it up, and then she was right what she said, and I was right, but I cropped my part out.
0: How were you both right?
1: Because she said that they can go
3: like they see their version of the color.
1: Yes, but like they also see the shapes and stuff. I'm like, okay, cool. Well, that's that.
0: Why would they not see shapes? They're not shape blind.
3: Are you sure you didn't read like shades instead of shapes?
1: But it's still like. If you're still seeing the color, green is green, red is red. Like, you can't.
3: I understand that.
1: So then you're not colorblind if you can still see the color. You get what I'm saying?
0: All right, we're just going to move on. I don't know. That's happening in his household. Meanwhile, Serena and her husband are fighting about jalapeno cream cheese poppers.
3: Yes.
0: We're going to talk all about this next.
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0: when you've been with somebody for so long, I feel like sometimes you can be a little irritable, and certain things that they do might get on your nerves more than they would have back in the day. Mm-hmm. So Nicasio and his girlfriend got into an argument over a freaking a colorblind situation. Neither one of them are colorblind. It just was a thing.
1: Let's not rehash it.
0: Serena and her husband got into an argument over jalapeno poppers.
2: Yes, and it's more the fact of like, why do you want to argue with me? Like, I'm right. So I usually prepare the jalapeno poppers when we make them. And the last time he did it, and there wasn't a lot of cream cheese in them. And so this time I was making them, and he bought 12 jalapeno poppers. And then he's like, oh, I'll finish them if you want to go get in the pool. I'm like, okay, just make sure you really stuff them with the cream cheese. I was like, because the last time there wasn't any in them. And he's like, okay, I got it. I'm like, okay, but you didn't buy enough cream cheese. So don't try to make all 12 of these jalapenos. Just make what you can with the cream cheese. He's like, oh, I'll make it work. I'm like, no. No, just don't make it work. I'm telling you, there's not enough. Anyways,
1: is this bad?
2: He does his thing, does it, and there's literally no cream cheese in the jalapenos that he did, and there was still leftover cream cheese. I'm like,
3: this is why.
1: Wow, there was leftover.
2: Yes, I was like, why? And he's like, well, it's because if you overstuff it, it melts out. I'm like, no, that's why you're supposed to stuff it, because it is gonna melt out a little bit.
0: As you're saying this out loud, are you like, why are we fighting over this?
1: Well, because
0: now you seem bothered.
2: But I was like, why don't you just listen to me?
4: He doesn't know his role. That's why we don't belong in the kitchen. Like, you probably would have been happy doing it yourself, right? Because you do it right.
2: I was already doing it. Yeah, I was already doing it.
4: That's what I'm saying.
2: But yeah, just listen to me. Like, that's all I want. Just listen to me.
3: So it's less about the poppers and more about how he doesn't listen to you.
2: Yes.
3: It's a bigger problem.
2: Yes. And he won't admit that there was no cream cheese in them. Perfect. I'm like, I'm looking at it.
0: Perfect, perfect, perfect transition into the next story. Stupid things people say when you get divorced.
4: Aw, dang.
0: Coming up next.

0: came across this and thought it was funny. I'm going to confirm or deny if this is true. Stupid things people say when you get divorced, okay? Everything happens for a reason.
1: Yeah.
0: The reason is that you both stop putting in the work.
1: Mm.
0: I mean, so technically, technically, yes, it's correct. But I don't know. I feel like sometimes, too, like, people do grow or they change or they realize that they deserve more out of the situation. So,
2: but also, I think if it's, like, right when, like, you're going through divorce, I don't think you want to hear that.
0: But you guys seem so happy. Yeah, like, people told me that, too. I hated that. Like, of course we did. We only post the good stuff on Instagram, stupid.
1: Yeah. Well, yeah, you're not going to fight in front of other people.
2: Oh, you seem so happy. Well, clearly we weren't, though.
0: Like, these are things you should not be saying. Another one. At least you still have your kids. This one says that grief doesn't disappear just because blessings exist.
2: Mm.
0: I don't know. That's a weird one when you bring kids into it.
1: Yeah. It's like, yeah.
0: This is one thing people shouldn't say to a divorced couple or a person is, I'm so sorry. Because chances are they did this to, like, be better for themselves. You know what I mean? Like, they chose themselves over the relationship. Yeah.
1: When I find out people got divorced and they go, oh, we're getting divorced, I'm like, congrats. Because usually, like you said, Tito, they're at their wit's end and this is their new life they're starting.
0: Yeah.
1: And you're like, no, yeah, it is a good thing.
0: This is one thing you shouldn't say to a person when they're getting divorced is maybe your standards are too high.
1: Who's saying that?
0: I don't know. It's a thing. I actually had one of our listeners reach out to me recently and said that it was her sister or someone in her family told her that the reason dating doesn't go good for her is because her standards are too high. And I was like, listen, don't lower them, man. Know what you want. I've been telling this to guy friends that I know. Bro, it doesn't matter. Guy, woman, whatever. Your standards are your standards. Don't settle. Don't be with somebody that doesn't fill your cup, man. Why?
2: I agree.
1: Just lower them a little bit.
0: Lower the standards?
1: Yeah, just a little bit. Because if you're just running around here single, you wonder why you're the problem. You're the problem.
2: But if it's unrealistic standards, then maybe. But if it's like common sense, like don't cheat on me.
1: Like you're not going to find a perfect person. You make that person perfect for you.
0: That sounds crazy. How do you make someone perfect for you?
1: What's that saying called? Like, there's not a perfect person out there. Like, you guys become a perfect couple. Like, you guys.
3: That's not a saying.
1: I forgot what it was.
3: Everybody's cup is a different size. Maybe yours is just a little teacup.
1: I mean, yeah, but I'm happy. That's all that matters.
0: Casio just sits on his bed, rubbing his belly button, watching Adrian Broner all day. And that's happiness for him.
1: That's my cup. Fill it up.
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0: Healthcare in America's trash. I said it again, or I'll say it again. And listen, if you work in the healthcare field, I'm not saying you or what you do. The things you do are amazing. But the way that they charge.
3: Oh, insurance.
0: And oh, my God. I want to talk to you about MRIs next.

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1: Boo! Mysterious, annoying commercial. Hooray! 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

0: be saved.
1: There's an old saying in Tennessee. I know it's in Texas, probably in Tennessee, that says, fool me once, shame on you. If fool me, we can't get fooled again.

0: Love, it's a beautiful thing. Let's talk about it. What is the biggest difference between how men and women fall in love? It's Tino Cochino Radio. Let's listen.
1: When you men fall in love, you fall in love through action, through sacrifice, through commitment, for showing up, no matter what. Because to you, love is a verb. It's something you do regardless of how you feel. It's practically your duty as a man. But then you make the catastrophic mistake of assuming that your woman is wired the exact same way. No, women fall in love with the idea of being in love, the feeling, the fantasy, the romance. That is how we fall in love. And because you don't know that, when the problems come, because they will, you're completely blindsided. Because to a woman, love is conditional. I know. We are complicated and a little crazy and extremely dramatic. We are, and you're absolutely welcome.
0: So based on her logic, men are actually better when it comes to love than women. Because men, she said that it's basically we're wired that way to love, to provide, to give all of that. And when you show love and loyalty back, we want to give it even more. But women, that it's conditional and it's like, eh, whatever.
2: She says that it's how you make her feel. But also, how I was taking it, this could be for any relationship because everybody wants to be loved differently. Like, not everyone's the same. And that's on you and your partner to communicate on how you want to be loved. Because if your needs aren't being met, then yeah, each one of you isn't going to feel loved because you're not being loved in your way.
3: Yeah. So, Matt, when your wife wants to go out and dance and have a good time, whether you like it or not, you have to fill that cup so that way you guys are good.
4: Thank you, therapist Nicasio. I realize that. And I know you're alluding to how I hate doing anything with my wife that I don't like to do. And that is selfish of me. And I know when we first started dating, you're like all in love and the men like love to show the affection. The women love that, right?
3: Yeah.
4: And then it gets like it normalizes.
3: Yeah, it settles.
0: Because at some point you need her to fill your cup too.
4: That's true.
3: Yep.
4: But then I made the mistake of not being as affectionate just because it's how it just naturally progressed. Mm-hmm. And that was a real big problem for her. So I had to hear what she had to say, and I had to get back to being affectionate. So I think it's okay for women to have that condition of, I want you to keep treating me like you treated me when
2: because
4: we met.
2: Because if you stop with affection, then yeah, we're going to feel like we're not being loved.
3: Why is it? To me, it feels like a one-way thing. It's like...
0: Yeah, it sounds like it.
3: The whole time, I have to keep on loving you a certain way throughout the whole relationship.
2: Like, you're gonna keep, you want
3: what,
2: to be
3: what are
2: loved.
3: You doing for me?
0: Exactly.
3: Like when I walked out that door, are you dropping my pants?
2: Not if you're not making her feel loved.
3: Oh my god!
0: That's what she said.
5: Wow. Oh my god!
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0: If you like winning prizes, this game is for you.
1: Let's
0: because
1: go.
0: You're guaranteed to win, but you got to play this thing, man. Are you smarter than Ocasio? Is Tino Gochino Radio? Today's question, what is it, bro?
1: Which celebrity is a chess nerd and frequently plays on the chess app and considers himself an intermediate level player? Is it A, Busta Rhymes, B, Daddy Yankee, or C, Chris Brown?
0: I believe Freddie is on the line. He's ready to play, so we'll see if he's a winner or not. Next, are you smarter than Ocasio? On Tino Gochino Radio. Don't move.
2: Hey, Jill. You know them old sugar daddy. They be tricking, they tell them girls. I see.

0: playing Are You Smarter Than Ocasio? Let's get our contestant on the line. This is Freddie, right?
1: Yes, sir.
0: All right, bro. Ocasio's going to give you a question. Going to give you multiple choice answers. You pick the right one. You'll be the winner, okay?
1: Got it.
2: Which celebrity is a chess nerd and frequently plays on the chess app and considers himself an intermediate level player? Is it A, Busta Rhymes, B, Daddy Yankee, or C, Chris Brown?
1: Chris Brown.
2: No, it's not. He don't do that nerd stuff.
0: It's not Chris Brown.
3: He plays checkers.
0: It's all good. It's all good. You get another shot, so it's either A,
2: Busta Rhymes, or B, Daddy Yankee. Oh, he got mad.
4: That's too hard.
2: Oh, he got mad.
0: Why are you trying to make it so hard?
3: It's Busta Rhymes, right?
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0: Have you ever thought, what would it be like to date Drake?
2: Yes.
4: I haven't caught you thought of it, yeah.
0: So Drake's ex, Suede Brooks, talks all about it.
3: Ooh.
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13: 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Hate That I Made You Love Me.

0: if you've ever wondered, damn, I wonder what it's like to date Drake. Well, one of his exes spoke all about it.
1: Yeah. Did you and Drake ever hook up?
2: I'm going to take that as a yes.
1: Yeah.
2: I mean,
1: we did.
2: Okay.
1: And he's great.
2: Yeah.
1: Would you ever, are you guys still friends or?
2: I haven't spoken to him in a minute. Mm-hmm. I don't really like to speak to a lot of my like prior flings or like my, or men that I've dated in my past. Like once you lose me, I'm gone.
1: So he lost you?
2: He did indeed.
1: What did he do? Give us the tea.
2: Oh my goodness.
1: I gotta hear this.
2: I'm like, what didn't he do?
1: I mean, he's Drake. You
2: know?
1: He doesn't strike me as a man that can have like a solid relationship, you know, because he's Drake.
2: And he's also just like so talented and so busy in what he does and lives like, he lives such a big, fulfilled, busy life. That
0: it's crazy because at first she made it sound like he lost her, but then she... Like, I feel like that was clickbait because then she just said he's nothing but a good guy and she completely understands because he's so busy. So it's like, why do the clickbaity stuff?
3: Yeah. Well, you didn't play the whole clip because then she said that even though everything was great, he did scare her when things went wrong because he like would text her like, I'm going to have bitches fold you up and stuff.
0: Oh, my God.
3: Yeah. Well, so she's like, that was scary. But she did say it. But I do think that he's grown and I've grown from that situation.
4: Well, in order for him to say that, I wonder what she did because she had to do something crazy.
3: She said it was a miscommunication.
4: I feel like when you date Drake, you just all your problems just go away.
5: So when you envision yourself dating Drake, what's a normal like date with Drake look like for you two, you and Drake?
6: Oh my God! Wow! Oh my God!
0: That's actual audio.
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0: Celebrity gossip, baby. There's always something happening, and we love to talk about all of it. We do it inside Tea Time, and that's coming up next. And today we're talking about what?
3: The fiance of boxer David Benavidez called off their wedding in a very public way.
4: What happened?
0: Oh, man. Next.

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2: Yo, this is Tino. I was scrolling last night before bed, and I saw this TikTok. 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I can't even look at him the same anymore. Honestly, I'm questioning the relationship now."
3: Because of a haircut?
4: Like, if my girl cut her hair, sometimes I look at her different. Like,
5: But do you say anything?
4: I tell her. She, tell her she yeah, she great. Doesn't cut her hair no more. Like, she knows I like it long.

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0: listen, Tino, I was scrolling last night before bed, and I saw this TikTok that pissed me off, man. It was this girl, and she was like, ah, my boyfriend's great, but he just cut his hair, and I hate it. I can't even look at him the same anymore. Honestly, I'm questioning the relationship now. Because of a haircut?
1: Like, if my girl cut her hair, sometimes I look at her differently. Like,
2: But do you say anything?
1: I tell her, she doesn't cut her hair no more. Like, she knows I like it long.
3: But you wouldn't break up with her hair, right?
0: She wants to have it short.
1: It changes the look on the person. It really does. It just makes her a little less attractive to me.
0: Wow.
1: It does.
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6: 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Kylian Mbappe in France will take on Morocco in the quarterfinals tomorrow.
7: 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France finally in front!
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One person will win a DQ ice cream birthday cake and a mystery meal. Happy birthday from Wild But A Four.

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0: Santino. I was scrolling last night before bed, and I saw this TikTok that pissed me off, man. It was this girl, and she was like, "Ah, my boyfriend's great, but he just cut his hair, and I hate it. I can't even look at him the same anymore. Honestly, I'm questioning the relationship now." Because of a haircut?
1: Like, if my girl cut her hair, sometimes I look at her different. Like,
2: But do you say anything?
1: 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Like, she knows I like it long.
3: But you wouldn't break up with
0: her hair, right?
3: Right?
0: She wants to have it short.
1: It changes the look on the person. It really does. It just makes her a little less attractive to me.
0: Damn.
1: It does.
3: I mean, she didn't leave you when it put on 30 pounds.
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3: 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France finally in front!
2: 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The winner of tomorrow's match will play the winner of Spain-Belgium in the semifinals.
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0: this to Tino. I was scrolling last night before bed, and I saw this TikTok that pissed me off, man. It was this girl, and she was like, ah, my boyfriend's great, but he just cut his hair, and I hate it. I can't even look at him the same anymore. Honestly, I'm questioning the relationship now. Because of a haircut?
1: Like, if my girl cut her hair, sometimes I look at her different. I'm like,
2: But do you say anything?
1: I tell her, she doesn't cut her hair no more. Like, she knows I like it long.
3: But you wouldn't break up with
0: her hair, right?
3: I know,
0: she wants to have it short.
1: It changes the look on the person. It really does. It just makes her a little less attractive to me.
3: I mean, she didn't leave you when it put on 30 pounds.
1: And that,
0: Oh my God.
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What's up, Valle? ¿Cómo estás? Relajando, descansando. Hey, shout out to my moms that are doing the dishes, washing, cleaning.

0: Yo, this is Tino. 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It was this girl, and she was like, ah, my boyfriend's great, but he just cut his hair, and I hate it. I can't even look at him the same anymore. 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
1: Like, if my girl cut her hair, sometimes I look at her different, like,
2: But do you say anything?
1: I tell her, she doesn't cut her hair no more. 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
3: But you wouldn't break up with
0: her hair, right? 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
1: It changes the look on the person. It really does. It just makes her a little less attractive to me.
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1: Today's a day off for tournament action. Kylian Mbappe in France will take on Morocco in the quarterfinals tomorrow.
2: 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France finally in front!
1: Mbappe has 7 goals, one behind Lionel Messi in the race for the Golden Boot. The winner of tomorrow's match will play the winner of Spain-Belgium in the semifinals.
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Tell us a little bit about what's going on. Tell us a little bit about what's going on.

or your favorite jams back to back on Wawa for the Valley's Party Station. It's Jay-Z on the radio. Saludándote hasta las 7 de la tarde. ¿Qué onda, Valle? ¿Cómo estamos? Disfrutando de la música que tú quieres escuchar.

0: listen, Tino, I was scrolling last night before bed, and I saw this TikTok that pissed me off, man. It was this girl, and she was like, ah, my boyfriend's great, but he just cut his hair, and I hate it. I can't even look at him the same anymore. Honestly, I'm questioning the relationship now. Because of a haircut?
1: Like, if my girl cut her hair, sometimes I look at her different. I'm like,
2: But do you say anything?
1: I tell her, she doesn't cut her hair no more. Like, she knows I like it long.
3: But you wouldn't break up with her hair, right?
0: She wants to have it short.
1: It changes the look on the person. It really does. It just makes her a little less attractive to me.
3: Damn. It does. I mean, she didn't leave you when it put on 30 pounds.
1: And that,
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Más música cada hora, wow, what a For the Valley's party station. It is Jay-Z on the radio saludándote. 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
1: Yo, this is Tino. I was scrolling last night before bed, and I saw this TikTok that pissed me off, man. It was this girl, and she was like, ah, my boyfriend's great, but he just cut his hair, and I hate it. 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
2: 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McAllen, Brownsville,

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Conectados contigo 24-7, Little Belvin, Jay Wheeler. Here we go. 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